0: about his goal kicking. After a costly miss against the Kangaroos at Optus Stadium, he's told us he will keep backing himself in to improve.
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5: Wave weather.
6: Good morning, beautiful day coming up. Mostly sunny, light winds and a top of 21 for Perth, 19 for Rockingham, Pinjarra and Bunbury and 18 for Mandurah. Sunny again tomorrow, light winds 20, sunny on Thursday 21 and then it all turns pear-shaped. Friday, cloudy, very high chance of showers, the chance of a thunderstorm and a top of just 17.
7: It is 8 degrees in Perth, still chilly, 11 in Bunbury and 12 in Rockingham, Pinjarra and Mandurah.
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4: You ready?
0: Now, early this morning, we learned that the Arnott's Scotch Finger Biscuit has been named as Australia's favourite biscuit, according to consumer group Canstar. We've popped up the survey on our Facebook page. We want to know what your favourite biscuit is. And Dale has responded. He says he used to like those chocolate dessert bickies. You remember those ones? They were like just plain chocolate, kind of ruffled on the top.
5: Yeah.
0: Now it's the choc-coated Scotch Finger Biscuit. So he likes a Scotch Finger, but choc-coated. I agree. The coating, the choc-coated ones are so good.
5: He's not talking about those after dinner mints, is he?
0: No. He's talking about the choc coated Scotch fingers.
5: Okay.
0: But the dessert biscuits, they're the ones that look like this. I'll show you. They're just like, people use them as a base for cakes as well. You know,
5: I know the ones.
0: Plain chocolate.
5: Yeah.
0: They're just like a kind of like an Oreo, but an Australian version without cream in them.
5: I know the ones.
0: Yes. So that's, they were his favourite, but now he likes the choc coated Scotch fingers.
5: And you used to be able to get them with orange as well. Just under, like there was an orange filling just under the choc coating.
0: They were good.
5: They were good.
0: They were, look at you. They were like an Oreo.
5: Are they still around today?
0: I don't know. Shall I have a look? Thinking music, please. Oh, orange.
5: Hornpipe or Ipanema?
0: You know I like Ipanema. I don't like the hornpipes. Too early
5: don't
0: for
5: you?
0: That. No.
5: Oh, I feel like giving you some hornpipe, but I'll give you what you want.
0: Those ones that you were talking about.
5: Outrageous.
0: No, that's so unfair. Marks and Spencer's do one, but they're in England. If you want to get them, they're $15 a packet on Amazon. So I don't recommend that.
5: You know, when I was a kid, I used to squish the chocolate royales in the supermarket.
0: The marshmallow ones?
5: Yeah.
0: Did you in the supermarket, you naughty boy?
5: I know. I was only like five.
0: Confessions of Gunners.
5: Take this.
0: You seen Tim Tams do an iced Vovo version now?
5: Do you
0: remember the iced Vovos? Yeah. They were like the jam and the marshmallows. Well, Tim Tam are doing an iced Vovo version of their Tim Tams.
5: Interesting.
0: Haven't tried it yet. Maybe we should do a taste test.
5: Oh, we are way overdue for a taste test.
0: We're so way overdue for a taste test. And I used to like those TikTok biscuits as well, the ones that had the hard icing on the top. They were fun. They were a lot of fun as a kid.
5: Anyway.
0: What's your favourite biscuit? We really want to know. Go to our Facebook page and tell us your fave bicky. Yep. So far, the choc-coated Scotch Finger is winning. But apparently Scotch Finger, the plain one, that's the most favoured biscuit in Australia.
5: Wow.
0: That's my random facts here on The Wave.

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1: Morning.
2: Hello, who's this?
1: I'm Frankie.
2: Hey, Frankie, you want to have a crack at our Quizmasters?
1: Yes, please.
2: Now, who would you like today? Would you like Gunners or me?
1: Tally.
2: Please. You want to go with me? Are you sure you don't want to try Gunners?
1: I don't really mind.
2: You don't really mind. Do you have a good question lined up, Gunners?
0: No.
2: Okay, well, there you go. It is me then. How old are you, Frankie?
1: I'm 13.
2: You are 13. Okay. And what are you into? What's your favourite things to watch at the moment?
1: I like watching The Avengers.
2: You love The Avengers. Okay. Here comes your question. Name me one Avenger that stars in Guardians of the Galaxy.
1: Chris Pratt.
2: Yes, Chris Pratt. And do you know what his name is in Guardians of the Galaxy? Too early, isn't it, Frankie?
1: Yeah. I know he's Star-Lord.
2: Yeah, Star-Lord. There you go. That's all we wanted. Star-Lord is his Avengers name, so we'll take that.
3: What are you doing?
4: I'm distracting you, you big turd blossom.
1: Thank you.
2: And his name is Peter Quill as well, so if you're wanting to know his real name. But yes, you are on that standby list now. Congratulations, Frankie, and have a great day at school.
1: You too. Thank you.

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1: Wave traffic.
2: Put on the freeway, it's busy northbound, Thomas Road to Rowley Road, Berrigan Drive and South Street to Canning Highway and also up around Millpoint Road. In Rockingham, bit of congestion on Ennis Avenue around Dixon Road and looking a bit busy as well on Dixon Road at Mantle Road and on Safety Bar Road westbound, it's queuing at Mantle Road in Baldivis. Some busy traffic on Mantle Road, around Medora Beach Road, Medora Bay, also at Broadstone Vista and Gordon Road. Magic Up Drive at Mantle Road looking busy and northbound on Mantle Road at Allnut Street queuing as well. Delays on Old Coast Road at Casuarina Drive in Halls Head. Spot anything, call 9581117. 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
3: Hi there, it's Damien Carbon. Freedom at last for the six hantavirus passengers who've spent the last 42 days stuck at the Bullsbrook quarantine facility. Their lockdown finished at 2 this morning and they jumped straight on a bus to Perth Airport. Seven's Rachel Tassiker is there.
4: All six passengers arrived here at Perth Airport around 4:30 this morning. They're now checked in and ready to board their flights back to their home states, which includes Queensland and New South Wales. It's been a long 6 weeks for the passengers who spent the last 42 days quarantining at the facility in Bullsbrook.
3: America's report card from us Australians is looking pretty

0: be rough. The Lowy Institute says our trust in the United States has hit a record low and they're blaming Donald Trump. Australians now have more trust in China. And Pauline Hanson is calling for Anthony Albanese to follow in Keir Starmer's footsteps and resign as Australia's Prime Minister. Starmer is set to be replaced by Andy Burnham as the 7th UK PM in 10 years.
1: Good morning, Australia. 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
0: The Eagles are back from the bye and the coach says the players are ready for the second half of the season. Andrew McWalter telling Seven the team enjoyed a few days off and so did he.
2: Yeah, I got as much downtime as you can get with three little kids at home, but it was a nice few days away and be able to do a bit of a deep dive into how our season's going. So ready to hit the last part of the season with a lot of energy.
0: Well, Fremantle going for 14 straight wins against the Suns at Optus on Sunday. And Lionel Messi has become the leading goal scorer in World Cup history.
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6: Wave weather.
7: Good morning, a lovely sunny day ahead. Nice for winter. Light winds with a top of 18 for Mandurah and 19 for Pinjarra, Rockingham and Bunbury, 21 in Perth. Tomorrow looking sunny again. Light winds with a top of 20 degrees. Sunny on Thursday with 21. Then Friday, we turn back to winter. Showers forecast, top of 18, up to 40 mil could fall.
8: 10 right now in Perth, 12 in Rockingham, Pinjarra, Mandurah and Bunbury.
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1: It's Tuesday, the 23rd of June. Let's find out what happened on this day.
2: You know US country singer Johnny Cash.
1: Yeah, absolute legend.
2: Well, he was married to June Carter. In fact, it was his second wife. Well, June was born today, but we lost her in 2003.
1: He's a bit of an Australian icon. Brian Brown.
2: Oh, legend.
1: The Australian actor. He's married to Rachel Ward, by the way. They starred together in The Thornbirds back in the day. My mum made me watch that. I tell you what, it was torture. Anyway, today, Brian Brown's 79.
2: Favourite Brian Brown movie?
1: Two Hands, also starred Heath Ledger and Rose Byrne. Love that movie. He plays a baddie. Yours?
2: Breaker Morant.
1: Oh, yeah, good one.
2: Great movie.
1: He's been in so many good ones. It's hard to choose.
2: Yeah. So is this actress. Her name is Frances McDormand. She's a... Has she won the Academy Award three times or something?
1: She has won three Academy Awards.
2: Amazing. And she's also the wife of director Joel Coen. Anyway, Frances today, 69.
1: That's why she gets all the good movies, married to a director.
2: Helps.
1: US actress, starting Cruel Intentions, Legally Blonde and lots more. Selma Blair, she's 54.
2: Australia's own Joel Edgerton is 52.
1: Loved him in The Great Gatsby. Oh, and also when he was Uncle Ben in Star Wars. That was cool too.
2: Other birthdays today include Jason Mraz, Katie Tunstall and Duffy.
1: It was on this day back in 1846 that the...
3: Saxophone.
1: Or the saxophone was patented. Antoine Joseph Adolphe Sax, he was the one that invented it.
2: Something else that was patented on this day. You can hear it. Typewriter.
1: Yeah.
2: In 1868.
1: Did you ever do typewriting classes at school?
2: No.
1: Oh, I did. And Mrs. White, the typewriter teacher, she was mean. If you got it wrong, you were busted.
2: Did you get, like, a slap on the wrist with a ruler?
1: I think she would have liked to, but you weren't allowed to in them days. I could see she wanted to, though. That's not right.
2: Good morning, Mrs. White, if you're listening.
1: I don't think she's with us anymore. Oh. She was old then.
2: Okay.
1: Bless. In 1979, the Knack recorded their only hit. It was this one.
2: Well, I think they recorded other hits, but this one was successful.
1: Yeah, they're one hit wonder.
2: Yeah. My Sharona. Great song. Sonic the Hedgehog, the video game franchise, was created by Sega and released on this day in 1991. And Elvis, the movie, directed by Baz Luhrmann and starring Austin Butler and Tom Hanks, that opened in Australia in 2022.
1: Great movie. And that's what happened on this day for Tuesday, the 23rd of June.

0: 917 The Wave. Good morning. It's Gunners and Ali for breakfast. Killing Heidi. Oh, poor Heidi. We're 14 away from 9. Showered with Cash continues thanks to our friends at Ceramico Tiles and Bathrooms in Rockingham. We're getting down to the business end of things,
1: aren't we? We really are now. What happens is you've got a 1 in 10 chance of winning 10 grand. So we've already got a few finalists that we've chosen. We've got two more finalists that we're going to choose this week by singing, and there's still time to register online, and we're going to choose two from the registries online as well. All of this will then accumulate in a massive giveaway at Ceramico Tiles and Bathrooms in Rockingham, where there's going to be 10 tiles and they're going to flip a tile, and one of those tiles is going to have 10 grand underneath it.
0: $10,000 cash.
1: 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Just like that. $10,000. But you need to be in it to win it, and you need to get your singing voice on. What is the song they need to complete today, Gunners?
0: I'm glad you asked, Ali. It's this one.
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0: 91.7, The Wave, Gunners and Alley, and it's Starship. Nothing's going to stop us now. It's nearly 9 o'clock. 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
0: 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Have a listen to this. Pretty good, pretty good.
2: You even did your own backing vocals. I'm so impressed.
0: What's your name?
1: Annette.
0: That was fantastic. We really enjoyed that. And as Ali said, you did your own backing vocals, which is not an easy thing to do, so well done to you.
1: Thank you.
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1: Thank you very much.
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2: Hi there, it's Damien Carbon. Freedom at last for the six hantavirus passengers who've spent the last 42 days stuck at the Bullsbrook quarantine facility. Their lockdown finished at 2 this morning and they jumped straight on a bus to Perth Airport. Seven's Rachel Tassiker is there.
3: All six passengers arrived here at Perth Airport around 4:30 this morning. They're now checked in and ready to board their flights back to their home states, which includes Queensland and New South Wales. It's been a long 6 weeks for the passengers who spent the last 42 days quarantining at the facility in Bullsbrook.
2: America's report card from us Australians is looking pretty rough. The Lowy Institute says our trust in the United States has hit a record low and they're blaming Donald Trump. Australians now have more trust in China. And Pauline Hanson is calling for Anthony Albanese to follow in Keir Starmer's footsteps and resign as Australia's Prime Minister. Starmer is set to be replaced by Andy Burnham as the seventh UK PM in 10 years.
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2: The Eagles are back from the bye and the coach says the players are ready for the second half of the season. Andrew McWalter telling Seven the team enjoyed a few days off and so did he.
5: Yeah, I got as much downtime as you can get with three little kids at home, but it was a nice few days away and be able to do a bit of a deep dive into how our season's going. So ready to hit the last part of the season with a lot of energy.
2: Well, Fremantle going for 14 straight wins against the Suns at Optus on Sunday. And Lionel Messi has become the leading goal scorer in World Cup history.
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8: Good morning. Sunny today. Light winds and a top of 21 for Perth, 19 for Rockingham, Pinjarra and Bunbury, and 18 for Mandurah. Sunny tomorrow. Light winds, 20. Sunny Thursday, 21. And Friday, cloudy. Very high chance of showers and the chance of a thunderstorm, 18.
9: Yeah, that took a turn. It is 11 right now in Perth, 12 in Bunbury, Pinjarra and Mandurah, and 13 in Rockingham.
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0: 91.7 The Wave. Good morning. It's Gunners and Annie for breakfast. You're listening to our No Repeat Workday. We do this Monday through Friday, 9 to 5, so you won't hear the same song twice between those hours.
1: Yeah, and Jenny Morris just hit the stratospheric notes there at the end with that song. Wouldn't mind hearing that one again, though.
0: Not well, a bad you can't. Track. We guarantee that we won't. She has to be loved. All right, we're checking out the switch shortly. You've got details on something happening in, is it Bunbury this weekend?
1: Yes, it's a giggle ball. All funds going to Camp Quality. This is good. So we'll give you details on that very soon.
0: Great cause. Rolling Stones and the Eurogliders are also coming up. 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

0: Kings of Leon here at The Wave. You somebody as we check out the switch. Thanks to Harvey Norman, Carpet and Flooring Mandurah, 9 Gordon Road. 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And you've got details on that giggle ball.
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1: Yes, we're out of here. Back again with your chance to win 10 grand thanks to Ceramico tomorrow.
0: 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We'll catch you then.
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1: Hello, I'm Matthew Layton. Labor's housing tax changes are now all but locked in after the Greens agreed to back them in the Senate. The deal gives an NDIS inquiry another 8 weeks, with the Greens still vowing to fight the disability reforms. Leader Larissa Waters saying that bill goes too far.
2: The government should withdraw this cruel attack on disabled people. That actually is an attack on all of us, and it's an attack on Australian values.
1: Pauline Hanson is trying to hose down a paid parental leave blow-up, saying she supports the government-funded scheme. The One Nation leader says her issue is with forcing small businesses to pay. The poultry industry is on high alert after a dangerous strain of bird flu finally reached our shores. In WA, two wild birds near Esperance have tested positive to H5N1, but officials say there are no cases in commercial poultry. And five Aussies and a New Zealander caught up in a Hantavirus cruise scare are out of quarantine. Health authorities have now cleared the group to leave.
3: The Ravenswood Hotel, on the banks of the Murray River. The perfect place to catch up. The Ravenswood Hotel.
1: Carlton's hot streak has not got Josh Fraser dreaming out loud just yet. The caretaker coach says the top job is not on his radar, even after the Blues made it 5 wins on the bounce under his watch. Tassie's arrival could mean the AFL fixture gets a proper shake-up. Club bosses on the Gold Coast have been shown 4 models, including a 20-game season, a 3-week group stage and a possible final 10. And Lionel Messi's made World Cup history, netting goal number 18 as Argentina cruised to a 2-0 win over Austria.
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7: A nice one today. Sunny, down to 11 tonight. Tomorrow, sunny and 20. Thursday's forecast, even more sunshine and 21, the expected top.
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Feel Good Variety, 91.7 The Wave, and a song that won Billy Ocean a Grammy, and that Grammy is used as a doorstop at his home. I asked him. Yeah, that's Caribbean Quaid. We're going to play James and some solo John Lennon within 10 minutes, and Gunners and Alley back for breakfast first thing tomorrow morning. Actually, Monday morning with Gunners and Alley is when you could win the $10,000. That's when the prize gets given away. You could be showered in cash thanks to Ceramico Tiles and Bathrooms in Rockingham. 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Chances to win with Gunners and Alley in the morning and Dara O'D in the afternoon. Meanwhile, I'll just get on with the music here. Boom Crash Opera and Dancing in the Storm on The Wave. Morning.

Oh, that Carlos Santana. You can just tell it's him right away, yeah? There he is with Michelle Branch and the Game of Love on the Wave. The Wave switch, thanks to GJD. That is very hard to say. The people at GJD Security. I'll try. GJG Security. That is almost impossible to say.

0: 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I find that really hard to say. 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

0: 91.7 The Wave. And a song that Elton John did perform in his last big tour. Maybe you saw it, but on the screen before he performs it, he says, "This one's for the fans," which I just read as, "I personally am sick to death of this song, but I know you like it, so I'm going to do it for you because you paid a fortune for your ticket," or something like that. Anyway, if you go to 917thewave.com.au, all sorts of stuff you can win, including tickets to go and see Steel Magnolias. 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It's all thanks to Steel Magnolias and 917 The Wave, and you can win tickets tomorrow morning with these two.
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1: Hello, I'm Matthew Layton. The government is one step from landing the biggest bits of its budget, and Treasurer Jim Chalmers is sounding pretty pleased about it. Labor has secured Senate support after agreeing to amendments on small business concessions and superfund property rules.
2: The passage of these bills will mean a fair go for first home buyers, tax cuts for workers, and a fairer tax system as well.
1: The Prime Minister has shut down Pauline Hanson's push for Australia to become a monoculture. Anthony Albanese says modern Australia has never looked like that.
3: We have had a rich culture, and when we look at the Socceroos, we see examples of that rich culture.
1: Authorities are scrambling to stop a deadly strain of bird flu spreading further. A second wild bird has tested positive in WA, with Ingham's locking down operations. And six returned travellers held near Perth after a Hunter virus outbreak have been released.
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1: It's all pretty calm before the storm ahead of Showdown 60. The Crows and Port are keeping things calm, with Taylor Walker making it clear Port are no easy beats heading into Saturday night.
5: We're looking forward to another great contest. You boys obviously aren't getting the 4 points like you want to, but you're certainly playing some good footy, so we're under no illusion that this game is going to be on like Donkey Kong.
1: And Lionel Messi's broken the all-time World Cup goals record with a double as Argentina beat Austria 2-0.
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8: Relentless sunshine this afternoon, which is great. Down to 11 tonight. Tomorrow, sunny and 20. More sunshine on Thursday and expecting a top of 21.
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0: Feel Good Variety, 91.7 The Wave, and U2 from the amazing All That You Can't Leave Behind album. Brilliant album from start to finish. Yeah, from it, that was Beautiful Day, Bruce Springsteen and some Daryl Braithwaite. Before we get to them, how about some Steve Winwood? Before you hear him sing, here he is speaking.
1: The man who connected jazz, bebop and rock and country music and R&B was Ray Charles. He did that perfectly. So, and he was a big influence.
0: That is the former lead singer of the Spencer Davis Group, Mr. Steve Winwood. Here he is solo with Higher Love on The Wave. Good morning.

0: 91.7 The Wave and Adele, and a song that I seriously thought the first time I heard it, and this is kind of embarrassing, but I'm going to share it with you, was Set Fire to Lorraine. And I thought to myself, who was Lorraine and what did she do to make Adele so angry? Anyway, yeah, it's Set Fire to the Rain for the record. Everyone but me knew that. Right, yes. Okay, moving on. You can be showered in cash. 10K to win thanks to Ceramico Tiles and Bathrooms in Rockingham. We've had so much fun with this. And the big payoff, the big win, it's 10 grand being given away on Monday morning with Gunners and Alley. 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Chances to win with Gunners and Alley in the morning and this afternoon with Dara OD on the Wave.
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3: Some sad news for the music industry, Gunners. The iconic American music industry executive producer and five-time Grammy Award winner Clive Davis has passed away at 94.
4: Why does that name ring a bell?
3: He was nicknamed the man with the golden ears. He built a reputation for finding superstars before anyone else, so he would like spot them and be like, they're going to be a star.
4: Right.
3: He shaped the careers of countless artists. You ready for this? Janis Joplin, Bruce Springsteen, Billy Joel, Aretha Franklin, Santana, Patti Smith, Alicia Keys, Kelly Clarkson, but most notably, Gunners, he discovered the incomparable Whitney Houston.
4: Wow.
3: Yeah, heavy cat. He was also the president of Columbia Records in the 60s and 70s, founded his own label, Arista Records, in 1974, and he was also chief creative officer of Sony Entertainment.
4: Holy cow, what didn't he do?
3: Not much, through amazing pre-Grammy Award parties, and if you got into those, you had the time of your life. And he was inducted into the Rock and Roll Hall of Fame just for his contribution to the music industry.
4: I can see why.
3: Valet Clive Davis. Now, you're a big fan of Jeremy Clarkson, aren't you?
4: Well, I sort of am and sort of aren't.
3: Oh.
4: Well, Top Gear was great because he was on it, but then Top Gear stopped because he punched somebody out.
3: Look, everyone has a bad day.
4: It was more than a bad day.
3: Dear me.
4: But then they did the grand tour, so it was all good again.
3: Yeah, now he shared some good news. He's in remission. I don't know if you know, he had prostate cancer,
4: mm-hmm.
3: and saying he's feeling like the luckiest man alive. And he's now raising awareness for men to do their health checks because he says doctors found that aggressive form when he had no symptoms just by doing his routine checks. And because it was caught early, he's now cancer-free.
4: And these days, guys, it's a blood test, not a finger.
3: Gosh. Now, just a reminder that tickets go on sale today for the Red Hot Summer Tour at Sandalford Winery in November with Australian Crawl and Men at Work headlining.
4: Got to be a great show, can't wait.
3: And the official trailer for Coyote vs. Acme has dropped. I love this. After years of being blown up by dodgy Acme products while chasing the Roadrunner, Wile E. Coyote, he's had enough, he's taking the company to court. Stars John Cena, Coyote.

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4: Wile E. Coyote. He is reckless. 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

0: 91.7 The Wave, and a band that called themselves Unique 2, implying the existence of Unique 1. Never heard of them. Don't think they ever charted. But anyway, that was their version of Break My Stride. After midday, we are doing the midday mixtape. We've got so many musical treats for your lunch hour. We've got REM, the band with the flower pots on their heads, although a member of that band once told me they're supposedly energy domes. I'm talking about Devo. You'd remember. Just Google the image if you need to be reminded. What else? Oh, yeah, we'll start with some Billy Joel, but the band can take some time off because it's just Billy just doing the a cappella thing. Yeah, that's going to be fun. The Midday Mixtape, it's not too far away on the wave, so grab some lunch and turn up the radio.
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1: Good afternoon, Matthew Layton with you. The Albanese government says its tax changes are about fairness, but the Coalition says the whole thing smells off. Shadow Treasurer Tim Wilson has accused Labor of cutting a dodgy, dishonest and dangerous deal with the Greens.
2: This government, whether it's households, investors, small businesses or retirees, every single one of them is on the hit list of the Albanese government with the support of the Greens, and we need to know the details, and we need to know the details now.
1: The agreement locks in tweaks to super rules, tax law powers and the NDIS inquiry timeline. One of the country's biggest state budgets is throwing commuters and drivers some cost of living relief. In New South Wales, public transport fares will be frozen for a year, car rego will be cut by $100, and the budget is forecast to slide into a $2.3 billion deficit. And we're being told poultry and eggs are still safe to eat despite bird flu fears. Two wild birds in WA have tested positive to a deadly strain.
3: Test drive the GWM Aura. Jolly on. 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
1: Brisbane ruckman Sam Draper says the spring is back after that brutal Achilles tear last year. He says he's fully fit, playing with confidence and loving life at the Lions.
4: Yeah, definitely had some times there last year where I was not sure if I was going to play again, and to be back playing and feeling good is a great feeling. So yeah, now look forward to the second half of the season and what that can bring, and it brings me a lot of excitement.
1: Brizzy tackles Sydney on Thursday night. The Swans confirming Errol Goulden will play, ending his long wait after a serious shoulder injury.
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0: Wave weather.
7: A beautiful sunny afternoon, down to 11 tonight. Tomorrow, sunny and 20, and Thursday, more sunshine and a top of 21.
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0: the Midday Mixtape on the wave. John Mellencamp, or was it John Cougar? Or was it John Cougar, Sangster, Renouf Peacock? I can't remember what it was. Yeah, anyway, Pink Houses, Led Zeppelin and Eric Clapton coming up on your Midday Mixtape. Before we get to them, a chat I had with James Rain, where I kind of, you know, gently kind of broached the subject of the mumble singing. And this is a question I'm sure that you just would do anything to never be asked again. So I'm not really going to ask it. I'm just going to ask how it feels when people ask it. How's that?
1: Yeah.
0: The whole thing with the diction, you know, the whole sort of old James Rain gag from the 80s. Yep. D-Generation did a whole parody on it.
1: Which was funny.
0: Yeah, which was very funny.
1: I was a young guy who had never been in the studio before. The band was young. We hadn't been in the studio before. And I was trying much too hard. I don't listen to it because I can't. If that comes on the supermarket, I'll have to leave.
0: Really?
1: Because I can't stand to listen to my own voice. Nothing wrong with the band, the performance, because considering it's a bunch of young guys who'd never been in studio before, some of those performances were great, you know, considering. And if you listen to a lot of bands who are considered great, great bands, and you go back and listen to their very first record, you go, oh, my goodness.
0: So if ever I'm in Coles and I hear Oz Crawl and then I see an abandoned trolley in the next aisle, I know what's going on.
1: Yep, I've run. but I get a lot of that. You couldn't really understand. I was, and plus I was singing a lot of the words. I was trying to be probably trying too hard to be taken seriously in terms of writing. I was writing odd words to sing, you know.
0: Right, some of the words.
1: So a lot of it added up to, you couldn't really, some of them, you couldn't understand it. And that became a thing that I got tagged with.
0: Mm.
1: And like so many other people who do or in show business or whatever their, you know, whatever public sort of profile they might have, once you get tagged with something, it's often hard to shake it.
0: That's James Rain, and I'm sorry, but I can't understand what the hell he's on about here. I mean that with all due respect. Great song, though. Hammerhead. Just go la-la-la. You'll be fine. The Midday Mixtape on the wave.

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0: What brilliant life advice. Terrible grammar. When a problem comes along, you must whip it good. Okay, thank you, Devo. The Midday Mixtape on the wave. We've got Hooters next, and I'm really just the warm-up act for Dara OD. He's on from 2 o'clock this afternoon with some winning to be done.
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2: Hi there, I'm Amy Goggins. The Greens will support Labor's tax changes, including to the capital gains tax and negative gearing. It's in return for an eight-week extension to the NDIS inquiry.
3: These reforms are important. They're a result of an ambitious budget that was handed down in the interests of the Australian people.
2: That's PM Anthony Albanese speaking there. The poultry industry is on high alert after a dangerous strain of bird flu reached our shores. In WA, two wild birds near Esperance have tested positive to the H5N1 strain, but officials say there are no cases in commercial poultry. Briefly, those five Aussies and a New Zealander caught up in a Hunter virus cruise scare are now out of quarantine after 42 days. And more history at the World Cup for Lionel Messi, netting goal number 18, breaking the all-time goal-scoring record as Argentina cruised to a 2-0 win over Austria.
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2: The AFL Tribunal won't sit tonight after all players accepted their sanctions. The Hawks will be without Josh Weddle for 3 weeks after his late hit on Daniel Rioli. Sam Closey will sit out for the Suns for 2 weeks for rough conduct. And looks like the Bombers are getting closer to launching their next coaching search. Club power brokers are tipped to finalise the process soon, with James Hurd and Dean Solomon among the names already being linked to the top job.
5: Tick, tick, tick. 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
6: So tomorrow, the expected top is 20, down to 11 tonight. Sunny, well, for the rest of today, tomorrow, even Thursday, sunny and 21, but there will be showers on Friday and a top of 17.
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You know what? One thing about Michael Jackson, he knew when to call in the help and he knew who to call. He had Eddie Van Halen working with him on Beat It. And for that song there, Human Nature, Toto's Steve Lukather. Just add some magic to that track. Yeah, that was Human Nature. Iggy Pop in a few minutes. Oh, Monday morning with Gunners and Alley, $10,000 will be won. Might be you who wins it. You could be showered in cash. 10K to be won thanks to Ceramico Tiles and Bathrooms in Rockingham. 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And more shots at getting yourself in the running for that cash with Dara OD after two. For now, Pretenders on the Wave.

0: 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Mr. Brightside, hope that brightened up your workday. Here's something worth driving up to Perth for, I think. Steel Magnolias, the big production starring Lisa McCune, an all-star Australian cast. It's set inside Truvy's Beauty Salon. Steel Magnolias follows a close-knit group of women as they navigate life's joys, heartbreaks, triumphs and challenges together. I don't know for sure, but I believe there will be tears. It's a pretty emotional thing. steelmagnoliasplay.com.au for more info. You can buy your tickets there. It's all thanks to Steel Magnolias and 91.7 The Wave. Indeed, you could win them tomorrow morning with Gunners and Alley.
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0: feel-good variety, 91.7 The Wave. Not just any ordinary old tramp, that was a super tramp with Breakfast in America. Hello, this is Gavin Miller, although it's almost goodbye because Dara O'Dea's on the radio after two, and he has got one of your last chances this afternoon. 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That is a massive prize. You do need to do some shower singing and entertain us all, shamelessly. There is that, but you can find out more at 917thewave.com.au. And if 10 grand sounds good, well, good luck winning it this afternoon with this gentleman.
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2: Hi there, I'm Amy Goggins. The opposition is calling it a dangerous deal after Labor landed the votes it needs to push through its housing tax reforms. In exchange, the Greens won more time for an inquiry into NDIS changes. But Angus Taylor says under his watch, the taxes are gone.
3: We have been very clear. We will axe these toxic taxes. We will go to the next election campaigning every day between now and then to axe these toxic taxes. They must go.
2: A man has been arrested after an alleged bomb threat on a Malaysia-bound flight. Police say it happened at Sydney Airport, where crew had asked about electrical gear he was holding, believed to be a wireless phone charger. Briefly, authorities say we are prepared after two positive cases in WA to a deadly strain of bird flu. And a new Lowy Institute poll shows only 31% of Aussies trust the US to act responsibly in the world. China's numbers have climbed to 28%.
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2: Lions big man Sam Draper has gone from Achilles heartbreak to feeling right at home again. He hurt himself at Essendon last year, but says his body's back and the confidence is flowing.
4: I'm feeling great. My Achilles is great. So, yeah, I think I've been building nicely over this first half of the year and working really well with Darcy Fort and the ruck together, just so we share the load there. And, I'm feeling good.
2: Brisbane and Sydney go head-to-head on Thursday night, and GOAT status for Lionel Messi breaking the all-time goal-scoring record at the World Cup.
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1: Wave weather.
7: Sunny today, light winds, the afternoon high of around 20 degrees. More of the same again tomorrow, Wednesday, and again Thursday with a high of 21. Friday, different story though. Very high chance of showers and chance of a thunderstorm both Friday and Saturday, and even on into the weekend as well. Currently in Mandurah, it is 18 degrees. Perth CBD sitting on 22, 17 in Pinjarra and in Rocco, and currently 16 degrees in Bunbury.
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7: Oh my God, oh my God. 20 degrees, 20 degrees. 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Ah.

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Welcome to the show, my friends. Welcome to Tuesday. You know what's very important about this particular time? This particular time, tomorrow, I'm going to be making a phone call with Kevin Green Real Estate and hopefully giving somebody $500. Okay? If you haven't done so already, register to get a phone call from me. 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You'll see all the information there. And I'm going to be making a phone call tomorrow between 2 and 3. So if your phone rings tomorrow afternoon between 2 and 3, do not say hello. Say, Fuel the Dream with Kevin Green. And the nice people at Kevin Green Real Estate will give you $500 tomorrow between

0: plan to do. 91.7 The Wave, it's Feel Good Variety. Not long to go now, my friends. Not long to go until next Monday. We're going to give somebody $10,000 with Ceramico Tiles and Bathrooms in Rockingham. We have six finalists so far. We're going to get another couple this week with Gunners and Ali and Breakfast, myself in the afternoon. And then as well, we're going to get a couple of finalists from those who've registered on our website at 917thewave.com.au. So basically, Monday, Tuesday, Wednesday, Thursday, Friday of this week, we get five qualifiers. Out of those five qualifiers, one person will go forward to the main draw, which takes place in Ceramico Tiles and Bathrooms in Rockingham next Monday. So, singing voices on, thinking caps off, and just give it a go. What's the next line here? Oh, yeah. Oh, we need to go high today. So if you sound like Barry White, this may not be for you, okay? But if you want to have a blast of this and try and get into this week's final, go forward to the main draw, which takes place next Monday, give me a call right now. 958-11-917. Blah. 958-11-917. Good luck.
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0: 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It's Feel Good Friday with Darrow O'Dea in the afternoon. Getting ready to shower somebody with cash. We've got six finalists so far. We got another two this week and another two online as well. 10 in total to join us at June 29th at Ceramic Hotels and Bathrooms in Rockingham. Meanwhile, I need to get somebody for this week, Monday, Tuesday, Wednesday, Thursday and Friday. Finalists and a 1 in 5 chance to go forward to that main draw. Let me grab somebody on the phone here. 91.7 The Wave. Hello.
1: Hello.
0: Hi, who's this?
1: Ronnie.
0: Hey, Ronnie, how are you today?
1: Good, very well.
0: Good, and where do you live?
1: Mandra.
0: All right, now you know how this works. I'm going to play the little clip of the song. I want you to come in. I want you to give it a little bit of love, give it a little bit of gusto. With this particular song, you might need to go high, okay?
1: Yep.
0: All right, let's have a go. Yeah, you know what? I think we can give that to you, all right? I think we can.
1: Yep.
0: Fair play, Ronnie. That is you into the draw for Friday. Monday, Tuesday, Wednesday, Thursday and Friday. And on Friday, we draw at one. That one person will go forward to the main final, which happens June 29th at Ceramic Hotels and Bathrooms in Rockingham. Well done, you.
1: No worries. Thank you very much. Have a good day.
0: You very, very welcome. Another chance to get into that draw tomorrow with Gunners and I from 6. Meanwhile, on the way just after 3 today, we are playing Connect 4 with Specialized Garage Doors. On the way inside the next 10 minutes.
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1: Wave traffic.
2: Taking a check of our roads this afternoon, Kwinana Freeway southbound looking busy, Hay Street to Millpoint Road plus Billia Drive. Seeing brake lights, Rockingham Road northbound at Anchortel Road in Kwinana Beach and Patterson Road northbound at Mandurah Road, Kwinana Beach. Once we hit Mandurah, building again, Mandurah Road at Pinjarra Road and Mandurah Road at Allnut Street. 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
2: Hi there, I'm Amy Goggins. Labor has landed the votes it needs to push through its housing tax reforms thanks to a deal with the Greens. In exchange, the minor party has won more time for an inquiry into NDIS changes. Leader Larissa Waters says they will still oppose that bill in its current form.
3: This government has proposed the biggest cut to a social support program in the history of the parliament. They are punching down on people with a disability.
2: The poultry industry remains on high alert after the H5N1 strain of bird flu reached our shores. In WA, two wild birds near Esperance have tested positive, or testing reportedly underway after two dead birds washed up on South Australia's west coast. Briefly, six returned travellers held near Perth after a hantavirus outbreak have been released after 42 days in quarantine. And Europe is in the grip of a severe heatwave, with half of France placed under red alert, temps climbing over 40.
4: Trusted for nearly 30 years, Battery World doesn't just sell car batteries. 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
2: Milan Murdoch says the best part of his new Eagles deal is knowing he gets to keep building at the club. The 25-year-old came in from the Waffle as a pre-season signing and says the journey has been unreal ahead of Saturday's clash with Carlton at Marvel.
5: I just want to pay back to this club. You know, they've signed me for another 2 years. I couldn't be more grateful. And, you know, I'm just taking it week by week, training as hard as I can.
2: And Errol Goulden is back for the Swans. He'll return against Brisbane on Thursday after more than 3 months out with a reconstructed shoulder.
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2: Not so much weather, more public service announcements. Sunny light winds today, sunny light winds tomorrow, sunny light winds on Thursday. So cut the grass, do the DIY, clean up outside, all that kind of stuff. Rain Friday, rain Saturday, rain Sunday, rain Monday, rain the following Tuesday. Currently in Manjra, it is 18, Perth CBD sitting on 22, 18 in Pinjarra, 17 in Rocco, and currently 16 degrees in Bunbury. 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I'm not too sure about this one. Really, I'm actually not too sure about this one. Okay. So if nobody gets today's Connect 4 right, don't blame me. Okay? It's not my fault. I think we're going to have a blast at this one today. I'd love to hear from you. Early guess at the door is 958 11 917.

0: 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Where do we start this afternoon? Oh, yeah. Chicago, if you leave me now. Leave me now. Mm-hmm. Simple minds, but don't you forget about me. Okay. Janky, what do you reckon?
1: Yeah, it wouldn't be breakup songs, would it?
0: No, it's not breakup songs. Well, you know what? It could be, but not a traditional partner kind of breakup thing. Okay. I think this one is kind of a little bit on the difficult side. Okay. 9581117. Okay. If you leave me now, but don't you forget about me. But at the same time, I want to break free. This is Queen. I want.

walking after the third song, which means nobody's gotten this right so far. Chicago, Leave Me Now. Yeah, somebody did leave today. Simple Minds, Don't You Forget About Me. Please don't. Queen, I Want to Break Free. Some people decided that they wanted to break free today. And I got one more to go. I will say this much, bit of a clue. Nothing to do with Keir Starmer resigning as the British Prime Minister. Although, you might be on the right track, okay? I'm rubbish at clues. I hate giving clues. I'm rubbish at clues, okay? Hey, hey. NSYNC.

0: 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Oh, God. Wow. I think I have somebody hanging on the phone here just because all the phones are all ringing in front of me, but I see if I can get somebody here. 917 The Wave, hello.
1: Hi. Maggie, about the Connect Four.
0: Yes, Maggie, what do you think?
1: Is it the UK voted to leave the EU on this day?
0: Yes.
1: 10 years ago?
0: Yes, Brexit. 10 years ago, the UK voted to leave the EU. That's exactly what I was looking for. And you are the first person, eventually, to get it right.
1: Excellent.
0: That is you into the draw for Friday, $2,700 with Specialised Garage Doors. Well done, my dear.
1: Awesome. Thank you so much.
0: You are very, very welcome. You see, when so many people said, oh, is it to do with Keir Starmer resigning as the British Prime Minister, you're kind of on the right track. But you know, that's exactly what we were looking for today. Today, the UK voted to leave the EU in Brexit. Yep, 23rd of June. In 2016. There you go. That's what I was looking for today. Thank you to everybody for taking part as ever. Connect 4 with Specialised Garage Doors returns tomorrow when I promise to make it a little bit easier. What am I talking about? I'd love to make it more difficult. Anyway, returns tomorrow just after 3 right here in the Wave.

0: 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Update to the latest live traffic and travel with Roland on the way very soon. Not good news if you're southbound on the Kwinana Freeway. Tell you about that momentarily. Meanwhile, around town, things seem to be moving well for the most part. A little bit slow at Gordon Road, also as well around the Mandurah Forum there on the Mandurah Road. If you're out and about this afternoon, do spot anything, do please let us know.
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2: Wave traffic.
3: A crash on the Kwinana Freeway southbound before Thomas Road in the right emergency lane with ambulance, police and towies on site. Traffic is heavy on approach. It's busy southbound on the Kwinana, Hay Street to Mill Point Road, Canning Highway, Narmada Road to Thomas Road. In Rockingham, busy at the moment, Ennis Avenue at Dixon Road and Council Avenue. And also delays Reed 3 southbound at Safety Bay Road, Waikiki, and Safety Bay Road eastbound, queuing at Manta Road, heading towards Baldivis. On Manta Road, some congestion at the moment around Broadstone Vista, Lord Hobart Drive and Medora Bay, Gordon Road and Manjigurup Drive, also around Allnut Street and Leslie Street, Dudley Park, heading towards the Estuary Bridge. Spot anything, call 9581117. 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Visit bowelcanceraustralia.org. 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

0: 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Who is one celebrity that you just do not understand the hype around? 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Is there one of those celebrities that you kind of look at, you kind of go, really? You? Why?
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1: Wave traffic.
2: Earlier crash cleared from the Kwinana Freeway southbound before Thomas Road in Angatell. It's looking busy on the Kwinana as you head north at Silo Thomas Road and southbound Hay Street to Mill Point Road, Canning Highway, Namara Road to Thomas Road. In Rockingham, very busy on Ennis Avenue around Dixon Road and Council Avenue, and also Reed Street at Safety Bay Road in Waikiki, a bit on Safety Bay Road at Baldivis Road and Nan Drive Baldivis. On Manta Road, it's active at the moment around Broadstone Vista in Medora Bay, Gordon Road, Magic Grove Drive and Allnut Street, also Pinjarra around Dower Street and around Manta Road intersection and the Forum. Spot anything, call 9581117. Bob Jane T. Martino Financial Year Price Busters sale is on now. The savings are huge and they won't be beaten with their best tyre price guarantee. Bob Jane T. Marts, they'll look after you. This is Roland with Daro D in the afternoon on 917 The Wave.
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3: Hi there, I'm Amy Goggins. The Greens have done a deal with Labor, clearing the way for changes to negative gearing and capital gains tax. The agreement locks in tweaks to super rules, tax law powers and the NDIS inquiry timeline, but the opposition reckons it's dodgy.
4: This is a dangerous deal. It's a dangerous deal for some of the hardest working Australians, but it's a dangerous deal for all Australians trying to get ahead. And Labor is pulling up the ladder on opportunity in this country.
3: That's Angus Taylor speaking there. A passenger is facing court after allegedly turning a wireless charger chat into a full-blown security scare. At Sydney Airport, police say the 44-year-old man claimed he had a bomb while his flight to Kuala Lumpur was preparing for takeoff. Briefly, Andy Burnham, the man tipped to be the UK's next PM after Keir Starmer's resignation, has today been sworn in as the new MP. And lucky 18 for Lionel Messi, breaking the all-time goal-scoring record at the World Cup.
5: Trusted for nearly 30 years, Battery World doesn't just sell car batteries, we fit them too. On the spot, visit Battery World today.
3: Sam Draper says the tough stuff is behind him after last year's Achilles blow. The Brisbane recruit says he's fit, confident and loving the fresh start with the Lions.
6: I think the club make it really simple for me just to, play my role, be big out there and play with presence. And the centre bounce is probably something that I've really enjoyed this year. And working with the midfielders we've got has been really nice.
3: The Lions' next task is against Sydney for Thursday night footy, while the Swans midfield is getting a serious boost with Errol Goulden cleared to make his comeback.
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1: Wave weather.
11: Make the most of it. It's nice today. Light winds, the afternoon high of around 19. More of the same again Wednesday, Thursday, Friday. Listen to this. Chance of rain, 100%. Possible rainfall, 20 to 40 millimetres of rain. Let's not talk about Saturday, Sunday, Monday or Tuesday of next week. But what I can tell you is that in Mandurah it's 18 degrees. Perth CBD sitting on 22. 17 in Pinjarra, 17 in Rocco and currently 16 degrees in Bunbury.

0: 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Round town today, things are moving nicely. A little bit slow on the Kanana Freeway. That earlier accident southbound has been cleared. Traffic is returning to normal. But what is normal at 4 o'clock on a Tuesday afternoon? Now, I love the 80s, and I'm sure that you love the 80s as well at the same time. Wasn't exactly Top Gun, wasn't Back to the Future, but you know what? It's up there as one of the very best of the 1980s. This button, Dara.
1: You walk out there, and the music starts, and you feel it. Your body just moves. There's something inside of you that just clicks, and you're gone. It's like you're somebody else for a while.
2: What a name is Alex. She works in a man's world. She dances in a world of her dreams. Flashdance.
0: When was the last time that you watched Flashdance? Come on, it must be somewhere to stream. I don't know. I didn't look it up. I was like, hang on, Flashdance. That's a movie I haven't seen in years. But it is up there with the very best of them. Tell you what, I'm going to play Irene Cara's Flashdance on the way inside the next 10. Check the latest live traffic and travel and play some AC/DC all on the way after Baby Animals. One word.

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2: On the Kanana Freeway, it's slow northbound at Thomas Road. Southbound, busy Hay Street to Millpoint Road, Canning Highway to Mount Hury Bridge and Armidale Road to Thomas Road. In Rockingham, busy on Ennis Avenue around Dixon Road. Ennis Avenue between Ray Road and Eleanor Drive and cooling up. Northbound at Wilmot Drive and Waikiki. On Safety Bay Road, queuing westbound at Baldivis Road, and busy around Nan Drive and Baldivis, and also Manta Road roundabout. On Manta Road, some activity at Pakenhany Road in Golden Bay, and also busy at Gordon Road, Allnut Street and Pinjarra Road, and around Leslie Street, Dudley Park. And All Coast Road, busy at Peelwood Parade Hall's Head. Spot anything, call 9581 117. 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Excludes IGA local grocer. This is Roland with Daro D in the afternoon on 91.7 The Wave.

0: 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Yeah, Ronan Keating, life is a roller coaster. And I played Irene Cara Flashdance because I don't know, I got it into my head that I was kind of sitting down and I was like scrolling through so many of the streaming services that I possess. And I was looking for something to watch. And I always find myself going into an 80s movie that something that I mightn't have seen in a very long time, but I do will always remember. And I was like, oh, hello. Flashdance, not one that I would have kind of thought. It's kind of up there with, you know, some of the other, for me, kind of mid-range. Like, you know, I like a great 80s action movie. I like, you know, Predator, Commando, Back to the Future, Top Gun and all that kind of stuff. But I kind of like watch Flashdance and I was like, interesting. There's one I haven't seen in a while. Have you got a suggestion? Have you got a suggestion of a great 80s movie that might be buried somewhere in one of these streaming services that you've seen recently and you kind of gone, oh, yeah. So if you do, please let me know because I'm sure there's a bundle of 80s and even 90s movies out there that I should absolutely watch again. Sorry, I'm old. I don't like the new stuff.
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0: 91.7 The Wave, it's Feel Good Friday with Darrow D in the afternoon. I did take the opportunity yesterday to cut the grass at home in the house in Baldivis and got the grass done, got the few little bits and pieces of weeds, you know, the kind of stuff that you will do in winter that you won't do at the height of summer when it's really hot, and that's grand. Because today, nice and sunny. Yeah, it was nice and sunny today, wasn't it? 22.9 degrees recorded at 2:59pm at Perth Airport. That was the warmest around the metro area today. So tomorrow, Wednesday, sunny with light winds, a high of 20. Thursday, sunny with light winds, a high of 21. That's great. That's nice. Okay. You know, nice little walk down the foreshore in Rockaw and Manjer during the day if you have a bit of time to yourself. Friday, Saturday, Sunday, Monday, Tuesday of next week. First of all, the daytime temperature is going to be around kind of 17, 18. Okay, that's okay. It's going to be raining every single day. It's going to be raining next week from Friday onwards. And Friday, upwards of 40 millimetres of rain. Saturday, upwards of 30 millimetres of rain. Sunday, upwards of 15 millimetres of rain. Oh, that's just great, isn't it? Oh, that's brilliant. On the weekend, when we got time off, it's just going to be raining. Boo-erns.
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1: Wave traffic.
2: Well, looking down the freeway, so northbound at Ankertill Road and queuing from Millpoint Road, southbound as far back as Loftus Street, busy out to Millpoint Road, Canning Highway to Mount Horry Bridge and Billier Drive to Thomas Road. In Rockingham, it's busy on Ennis Avenue around Dixon Road and also some delays around Council Avenue and between Ray Road and Eleanor Drive cooling up. Reed Street southbound at Safety Bay Road, busy in Waikiki. Long queues, Mad Road southbound between 50 Road and Safety Bay Road with a crash at the roundabout in Baldivis. Also busy on Mantle Road around Gordon Road, Allnut Street and Pinjarra Road, and some activity as well on Pinjarra Road around Dower Street in the Forum. Spot anything, call 9581 917. 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
3: Hi there, I'm Amy Goggins. We've been given an update on bird flu from authorities in WA after two confirmed cases of the H5N1 strain.
4: Importantly, there are no more positive cases to report. We remain at the two positive cases previously reported that happened in an isolated area east of Esperance.
3: That's WA Agricultural Minister Jackie Jarvis there. She says there's been nearly 100 reports of sick or dead birds to the Emergency Animal Disease Hotline in the past 3 days, one in the Perth metropolitan area and one in Geraldton being tested. After 42 days in quarantine in Perth, passengers from the Hunter virus ship have been allowed out, the six finishing their mandatory lockdown earlier today. Briefly, Labor has landed the votes it needs to push through its housing tax reforms, thanks to a deal with the Greens. And after 58 years in the industry, Aussie music legend Darryl Braithwaite has announced his retirement from live performances.
5: Trusted for nearly 30 years, Battery World doesn't just sell car batteries, we fit them too. On the spot. Visit Battery World today.
3: A week after locking in a two-year extension, Milan Murdoch says he's just grateful for the chance West Coast has given him. The 25-year-old says he's loved the ride so far.
6: Yeah, I love it. Just being able to play AFL footy is obviously a dream, so I'm happy to do whatever Minnie wants me to do.
3: The Eagles are off to Melbourne to face Carlton on Saturday, and lucky 18 for Lionel Messi, breaking the all-time goal-scoring record at the World Cup as Argentina cruised to a 2-0 win over Austria. We'll take

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4: Wave weather.
5: Well, it's going to be mostly clear tonight with some light winds. Overnight lows around 11 degrees. Sunny for daytime Wednesday with a high of 20. Sunny for Thursday with a high of 21. Then we're going to see some rain from Friday onwards. Currently in Mandurah, it is 18. Perth CBD sitting on 20. 18 in Pinjarra, 17 in Rocco, and 16 degrees currently in Bunbury.

91.7 The Wave. It's Feel Good Friday. Darrow D driving you home on Tuesday. A little bit of cheap fuel Tuesday. And what I mean by that is I was looking around at some prices for tomorrow. And of course, it's going to be a bit of a price difference as well. Meanwhile, this evening across Mandurah, Excavinius and Erskine is a $1.46.5 for unleaded petrol. This will be, as I said, a bit of a price difference tomorrow. Meanwhile, for diesel, it's Vibe Mandurah, $1.79.7. Meanwhile, in the Murray, it is the Ampol Foodery in North Yundarup at $1.47.9. An honour that they share this evening with Ampol Foodery, Forest Highway North and South, $1.47.9 for unleaded petrol. And then for diesel, Night Owl Shell in Ravenswood is $1.65.5. Meanwhile, north of Mandurah, Costco Casuarina, $1.42.7 for unleaded petrol. If you don't have a Costco membership, it's Petrol Fuels in Calista, which is $1.45.8. 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Who remembers the Stranglers? Golden Brown. What a great tune. Gonna play

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1: Wave traffic.
2: Put on a freeway, slow northbound at Ankertail Road and queuing from Mill Point Road. Southbound as far back as Loftus Street down to Mill Point Road. Then busy Canning Highway to Mount Horry Bridge and Billy Drive to Thomas Road. In Rockingham, it's busy on Ennis Avenue around Dixon Road and also some congestion, Dixon Road and Mandurah Road, Ennis Avenue, Wilmot Drive, Waikiki, and heavy traffic, Mandurah Road southbound between 50 Road and Safety Bay Road, and Safety Bay Road, Nan Drive, busy in Baldivis. On Mandurah Road, it's active around Pinjarra Road and also some delays around Allnut Street and Gordon Road, and Pinjarra Road around Sutton Street in town, Dower Street in the Forum, and Lakes Road busy in Greenfields. Spot anything, call 958 11 917. Bowel cancer is Australia's deadliest cancer for people aged 25 to 54. 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

0: You ever have one of those days you feel to yourself, you know what, I genuinely owe you an apology? Because all I can say is, thankfully, the microphone is off. I just want to sing along to the music that I'm playing today. And maybe today I'm just, you know, not feeling very adventurous. I'm just kind of kicking back. I'm playing some of my favorite tunes. Taylor Dane, Graham Bonnet, Spandau Ballet, Capital Cities, Robbie Neville, Lisa Loeb, all coming up before 6 o'clock. Songs that I can sing along to. And hopefully if you're sitting on the Kwinana Freeway on the way home, around town, around Rocco, around Mandurah, and you can sing along to the music that I'm playing as well this afternoon, and I think then we'll all be happy.
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0: 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On the way after six bells, let's recap this afternoon on Facebook. I feel like it could be a little bit controversial, but if you want to know what I'm talking about, head on over to Facebook. I'll give you a bit of a reminder on the way after six. We'll also recap this afternoon's Connect Four. I'll be honest, I thought today's Connect Four was actually really easy, but I suppose it's the fact that I'm a European. That's a bit of a clue. If you're here in about 20 minutes' time, we'll recap this afternoon's Connect Four. One hit and a couple of headlines out of a great year in the early part of the 1980s. All that and more on the way between 6 and 7.
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1: Wave traffic.
2: Good on a freeway, slow northbound at Rolly Road, also queuing from Mill Point Road and as far back as Vincent Street down to South Terrace on the Kwinana, further south, Canning Highway and Billy Drive to Thomas Road busy. Also congestion, Dixon Road at Ennis Avenue and Mandra Road, Ennis Avenue, Wilmot Drive, Waikiki, and a bit of activity on Safety Bay Road westbound at Baldivis Road in Baldivis. Mandra Road busy at Pinjarra Road, Allnut Street and Gordon Road. Also some activity around Leslie Street and Dudley Park. Pinjarra Road around Sutton Street in town and Dow Street busy around the Forum. 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
3: Hi there, I'm Amy Goggins. Authorities in WA say there has been no new cases of the H5 strain of bird flu, but want the public to remain vigilant.
4: At this stage, there is no evidence the virus has spread, but we have asked the community to remain alert and follow advice about reporting sick or dead birds or marine mammals.
3: That's WA Agricultural Minister Jackie Jarvis there. Two are currently being tested, one from the Perth metropolitan area, one from Geraldton. Labor's controversial tax bill is on track to get through Parliament with the Greens now on board. The minor party says it forced changes targeting wealthy property investors while also securing an extra 8 weeks for a Senate inquiry into the government's NDIS overhaul. Briefly, six returned travellers held near Perth after a Hunter virus outbreak have been released, and Europe is in the grip of a severe heatwave with half of France placed under a red alert with temperatures climbing above 40 degrees.
5: Trusted for nearly 30 years. Battery World doesn't just sell car batteries. We fit them too. On the spot. 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
3: Milan Murdoch says his West Coast story has been a bit of a pinch-me moment after signing on for two more years. The former Sparky has taken the long road to the AFL and says he's loving every bit of life with the Eagles.
6: Yeah, working full-time as an electrician and then being able to sign another 2 years to this great club. So, something I guess I'll look back on at the end of my career and just be super grateful for and just super blessed to be where I am.
3: West Coast takes on an informed Carlton on Saturday.
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3: Wave weather.
4: It's going to be mostly clear tonight with some light winds. Overnight lows of around 11 degrees. Sunny for daytime Wednesday with a high of 20. Expect 21 on Thursday. Then Friday, temperature's going to tick down a couple of degrees or so. We're also going to see some very high chance of showers. Chance of a thunderstorm in the afternoon on Friday. More of the same again on Saturday, Sunday and on into Monday.

7 The Wave. It's Feel Good Variety with Daryl D. Driving you home on Tuesday, 20 past 6 right now. Cheap Fuel Tuesday. Stop off. Get a few litres in the car. Price difference between today and tomorrow in some places, maybe around 30 cents a litre. So, Cheap Fuel Tuesday. Meanwhile, on Facebook today, who is one celebrity that you just do not understand the hype around? Believe me, there's a few there for me that I kind of go, really? Really? Could you not just please, I don't know, what's the word I'm looking for? Go away in the nicest possible way. Update to the latest live traffic and travel and a recap on Connect 4 on the way inside the next 10.

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2: The usual lingering delays around town this evening. Mandra Road slow in Silver Sands at Gordon Road, then at Allnut Street and Murdoch Drive intersection. Pinjarra Road busy around Leslie and Sutton Streets. Dower Street eastbound near the shops and at Mandra Road too. Kwinana Freeway northbound flowing well up to Perth tonight. Heading southbound a little slow out of the CBD Mill Point Road and closer to home between Russell and Thomas Roads. Also in Lakelands, nightly resurfacing works. Kwinana Freeway near Lyman Road from 7pm until 5am through until June 30. Plan ahead to avoid delays. 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

0: up on the wave. It's Feel Good Variety. Let's do a quick recap of this afternoon's Connect Four. I thought it was a difficult one today. Song number one from Chicago. If you leave me now, Simple Minds at song number two. Don't you forget about song number three from Queen. All I want to read and song number four from NSYNC. I actually thought was a pretty good one in the end today. 23rd of June 2016, the UK voted for Brexit. That's what I was looking for. Brexit was voted on 10 years ago today. And that was this afternoon's Connect Four, thanks to Specialized Garage Doors. Returns tomorrow just after 3.
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11: Some sad news for the music industry, Gunners. The iconic American music industry executive producer and five-time Grammy Award winner Clive Davis has passed away at 94.
12: Why does that name ring a bell?
11: He was nicknamed the man with the golden ears. He built a reputation for finding superstars before anyone else, so he would like spot them and be like, they're going to be a star.
12: Right.
11: He shaped the careers of countless artists. You ready for this? Janis Joplin, Bruce Springsteen, Billy Joel, Aretha Franklin, Santana, Patti Smith, Alicia Keys, Kelly Clarkson, but most notably, Gunners, he discovered the incomparable Whitney Houston.
12: Wow.
11: Yeah, heavy cat. He was also the president of Columbia Records in the 60s and 70s, founded his own label, Arista Records, in 1974, and he was also chief creative officer of Sony Entertainment.
12: Holy cow, what didn't he do?
11: Not much, through amazing pre-Grammy Award parties, and if you got into those, you had the time of your life. And he was inducted into the Rock and Roll Hall of Fame just for his contribution to the music industry.
12: I can see why.
11: Valet Clive Davis. Now, you're a big fan of Jeremy Clarkson, aren't you?
12: Well, I sort of am and sort of aren't.
11: Oh.
12: Well, Top Gear was great because he was on it, but then Top Gear stopped because he punched somebody out.
11: Look, everyone has a bad day.
12: It was more than a bad day.
11: Dear me.
12: But then they did the grand tour, so it was all good again.
11: Yeah, now he shared some good news. He's in remission. I don't know if you know, he had prostate cancer,
12: mm-hmm.
11: and saying he's feeling like the luckiest man alive. And he's now raising awareness for men to do their health checks because he says doctors found that aggressive form when he had no symptoms just by doing his routine checks. And because it was caught early, he's now cancer-free.
12: And these days, guys, it's a blood test, not a finger.
11: Gosh. Now, just a reminder that tickets go on sale today for the Red Hot Summer Tour at Sandalford Winery in November with Australian Crawl and Men at Work headlining.
12: Got to be a great show, can't wait.
11: And the official trailer for Coyote vs. Acme has dropped. I love this. After years of being blown up by dodgy Acme products while chasing the Roadrunner, Wile E. Coyote, he's had enough, he's taking the company to court. Stars John Cena, Coyote vs. Acme, is in cinemas in August.
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0: 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One hit and a couple of, well, I don't want to say a couple of headlines, because to look at this kind of stuff, you're kind of going, oh, God. The hit was, yes, Owner of a Lonely Heart, in the year that the full-time wage was around $308 a week. Petrol would have cost you anywhere between 35 and 40 cents a litre. A loaf of bread cost 50 to 60 cents. A new house was around $60,000. And the average new car was anywhere between $8,000 and $10,000. That year was 1983. And at 70s at 7 on the way up to 7. Have a great evening. Talk to you tomorrow just after 2 right here on The Wave.
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1: Wave weather.
2: Well, it's going to be clear tonight with some light winds, overnight lows of around 11 degrees, sunny for daytime Wednesday with a high of 20, more of the same on Thursday with a high of 21, then Friday, Saturday, Sunday, Monday and Tuesday, we're going to see some rain. Afternoon highs anywhere between 17 and 18, overnight lows between 11 and 13.
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8: Some sad news for the music industry, Gunners. The iconic American music industry executive producer and five-time Grammy Award winner Clive Davis has passed away at 94.
9: Why does that name ring a bell?
8: He was nicknamed the man with the golden ears. He built a reputation for finding superstars before anyone else, so he would like spot them and be like, they're going to be a star.
9: Right.
8: He shaped the careers of countless artists. You ready for this? Janis Joplin, Bruce Springsteen, Billy Joel, Aretha Franklin, Santana, Patti Smith, Alicia Keys, Kelly Clarkson, but most notably, Gunners, he discovered the incomparable Whitney Houston. You're gonna love me.
9: Wow.
8: Yeah, heavy cat. He was also the president of Columbia Records in the 60s and 70s, founded his own label, Arista Records, in 1974, and he was also chief creative officer of Sony Entertainment.
9: Holy cow, what didn't he do?
8: Not much, through amazing pre-Grammy Award parties, and if you got into those, you had the time of your life. And he was inducted into the Rock and Roll Hall of Fame just for his contribution to the music industry.
9: I can see why.
8: Valet Clive Davis. Now, you're a big fan of Jeremy Clarkson, aren't you?
9: Well, I sort of am and sort of aren't.
8: Oh.
9: Well, Top Gear was great. because he was on it, but then Top Gear stopped because he punched somebody out.
8: Look, everyone has a bad day.
9: That was more than a bad day.
8: Dear me.
9: But then they did the grand tour, so it was all good again.
8: Yeah, now he shared some good news. He's in remission. I don't know if you know, he had prostate cancer, and saying he's feeling like the luckiest man alive. And he's now raising awareness for men to do their health checks because he says doctors found that aggressive.

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1: Wave traffic.
2: On Kwinana Freeway northbound, a few cars hopping on at Thomas Road and waking up in the usual spots, Patterson Road northbound at Kwinana Beach Road, again, Patterson Road northbound at Mandurah Road and Rockingham Road near Thomas Road as well. A little bit off and on, Annis Avenue at Dixon Road, again, at Council Avenue in Rockingham and around town, Mandurah Road at the Forum and at Allnut Street. And look out for those upgrades. Preston Beach Road northbound through to Forest Highway. There'll be intermittent lane closures and speed reductions on Forest Highway from Johnston Road northbound and traffic management on Preston Beach Road. 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
3: Hi there, it's Damien Carbon. Emergency crews have pulled a car out of a ditch in East Cannington overnight after it collided with another vehicle. Incredibly, the driver wasn't seriously injured. Happened on Gibbs Street about 10 p.m. A number of detectives spent hours at the scene. Authorities remain on bird watch this morning as the number of sick birds here in WA grows. So far, just the two cases have returned positive results for bird flu, but there's concerns testing may reveal more. Over 100 calls have now come in from people finding sick birds, including here in Perth. 2 in 3 Aussie adults are now overweight or obese, with new figures showing the issue is costing our health system billions. The Australian Institute of Health and Welfare says 13 million adults fall into the category, along with more than a quarter of children in Australia aged 2 to 17. And after 60 years on stage, Darryl Braithwaite is retiring from live performances.
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3: Decisions at the Dockers this week over whether Sean Darcy should replace Mason Cox in the lineup against the Gold Coast Suns. The ruckman has now played 3 good games in the waffle. And Geelong's patience must be running thin with Tyson Stengel. Since emerged, he was spotted at a nightclub last Wednesday night. Xander Maguire on Seven's The Agenda Setters says it's not a good look.
5: Clearly, this is a setback for Tyson Stengel, who has missed the majority of this season already due to personal issues in his personal life.
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7: 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Can move you to dance, to run, to tears. 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
8: Good morning. Another beautiful day on the way. Sunny and light winds with a top of 21 for Perth, 20 for Mandurah, Pinjarra and Rockingham and 19 for Bunbury. Sunny tomorrow, 21, and then cloudy on Friday. Very high chance of showers and the chance of an afternoon thunderstorm. 18 the top and a similar forecast for Saturday.
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0: 91.7 The Wave. Good morning, Gunners and Alley. The dynamic hypnotics, a soul kind of feeling. Backman Turner Overdrive and CC Peniston, finally. Latest from the newsroom at 6 o'clock. Morning, Alley.
1: Hello, it's Wednesday. We've hit that middle of the week, which I like. Going to be a lovely day weather-wise as well. Sunny.
0: Definitely a sheets and towels day.
1: Bugger that. I'm going to go out and enjoy the sunshine. You know what it is for me today?
0: What?
1: Drinks at the Ravo by the river.
0: Nice.
1: Yes.
0: Nice. Now, yesterday we got on a bit of a tangent.
1: Did we? That's unlike us.
0: Isn't it just? Morning, Alice.
1: Hey, hey.
0: Hey, hey, hey.
1: Hey, hey, hey.
0: Who said that back in the day in the 70s?
1: It's Fat Albert.
0: Could you say Fat Albert these days and get away with it?
1: That's what he called himself.
0: I know.
1: That's shocking.
0: Hey, hey, hey. It's Fat Albert. And the Cosby Kids. Do you remember the
1: I do. I remember they did a cartoon of it. Because cartoon originally or was it actually a program? Because I remember a cartoon.
0: I think it was a cartoon plus there was live action.
1: Yeah.
0: So Bill Cosby would introduce it.
1: I always just remember the real skinny one with his beanie over his face.
0: Yes.
1: And it used to annoy me.
0: Hey, remember?
1: Yeah, that guy. Do you reckon they kind of fashioned South Park off that?
0: Quite possibly.
1: You know? Just made it X-rated.
0: Yeah.
1: Because they had the guy with the beanie and they had the fat one. That was Carmen.
0: Yes.
1: You know, big boned. Yeah. Anyway, can't say that anymore.
0: No, you
1: can't. We're just quoting from that time.
0: Hey, hey, hey, it's quite rotund Albert.
1: It's Husky Albert. Rotund Albert.
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1: Wave traffic.
2: Looks like a breakdown. Quinana Freeway northbound at Mortimer Road in the left emergency lane. Traffic is queuing on approach. It's busy from Mortimer Road to Rowley Road northbound on the Quinana at the moment. In Rockingham, busy Patterson Road and Dixon Road at Ennis Avenue. Also Patterson Road, Manta Road northbound, Quinana Beach. And some activity on Manta Road around Pinjarra Road early. Also at Allnut Street Building and Gordon Road. Roadworks in Preston Beach. Preston Beach Road northbound to Forest Highway for upgrades, with lane closures and speed restrictions in place on Forest Highway from Johnson Road northbound. Spot anything, call 9581117. When a child is in hospital, Ronald McDonald House gives their family a community of support, warm meals and a place to rest. Because when a child is sick or injured, family stays. 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
3: Hi there, it's Damien Carbon. Major crash detectives have worked into the night trying to piece together how two cars collided in East Cannington, with one of them flying into a ditch. Happened on Gibbs Street about 10 p.m. Luckily, nobody was seriously injured. More dead seabirds are being tested for bird flu this morning, putting authorities on high alert, with over 100 calls coming in from people finding unwell birds, including here in Perth.
4: Part of this national surveillance is about proving that the disease has not spread. That is as important as knowing where the disease was.
3: That's WA Agriculture Minister Jackie Jarvis there. From London to Karratha non-stop. That's exactly what happened yesterday afternoon after the Qantas non-stop flight was forced to divert to the Pilbara due to high winds. After a quick fuel stop, it headed on here to Perth, landing about 2 hours late. And workplaces around Perth are preparing for the great Socceroos sickie, the Aussies facing Paraguay on Friday morning.
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7: Good morning. As I said before, another beautiful day coming up. Light winds, sunny and a top of 21 for Perth, 20 for Manjara, Pinjarra and Rockingham and 19 for Bunbury. Sunny tomorrow, 21. Cloudy Friday. This is where it all changes. Mm-hmm. Very high chance of showers and the chance of an afternoon thunderstorm, top of 18. And a pretty similar forecast for Saturday.
8: It is 12 degrees in Manjara, Pinjarra and Rockingham. We're looking at 7.5 in Bunbury and 9 in Perth.
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0: Yeah, again, if you're not awake after that, there's something very wrong with you. I'll check your pulse if I were with you.
1: Oh, yeah.
0: Kenny Loggins, Footloose here at The Wave. Good morning. It's Gunners and Ali for breakfast at 6:09. Morning again, everyone. Morning, Ali.
1: Oh, this coffee's going down a right treat this morning. I tell you, it's so delicious.
0: The first one always does.
1: It does, really, really does, especially when it's getting a little nippier on a morning. Today was colder than it has been.
0: Yeah, true.
1: The past couple of days. I got a scarf on.
0: Yeah.
1: That says everything, doesn't it?
0: Have you got a two-pod coffee this morning?
1: No. I just have one. One shot, and then I have a few coffees then because it spreads out the love.
0: Oh,
1: so
0: I
1: if
0: see.
1: I have two shots, I can only have one coffee or maybe two at the most because that's a lot of caffeine.
0: Yeah.
1: Don't need that much. So, no, just a one potter.
0: A single pod this morning. Darryl Braithwaite has decided to pull back from touring, which is a bit sad. You've seen him in concert, no doubt.
1: Yeah, well, he's played Crabfest before.
0: There you go.
1: And he's been a staple at the Ravenswood, the Blues and Roots. He's played there a few times. And obviously, he's been performing for 58 years. So, you know, the guy does deserve a rest. And he says that he's just struggling performing live with his vocals and just his physical health. I mean, you know, he's in his 70s, so bless him. He's done well. He's done the industry well.
0: Yeah.
1: And obviously given us some absolute bangers. He had Sherbet back in the day with the How's That, you know. And we've had lots of incredible songs, including The Horses, which he actually didn't write.
0: No.
1: But it's kind of an Australian anthem, isn't it?
0: It is a bit, isn't it?
1: It's great.
0: So more about Darryl Braithwaite and his decision to retire from touring in entertainment news a bit later on this morning.
1: He'll probably do the odd spot here and there for something special, like I think he's still singing at the John Farnham concert, isn't he? Because he was supposed to be, so I'm not sure if he's pulled out of that as well.
0: Okay, well, time will tell.
1: Yeah.
0: Hopefully we'll look into that and see if he's pulled the plug on that one or not.
1: Yep, I'll have a look into it.
0: Okay.
1: Bless him.
0: And you're going to have a look into boating as well, because that's looking pretty reasonable today.
1: It is indeed. And don't forget, your chance to win $10,000 cash is the window is narrowing. For that,
0: it sure is.
1: Because we've got three more spots on our standby list. Dara's got another three, and then we're choosing one at the end of the week. And on Monday, somebody's going to be $10,000 richer. So you need to get cracking if you want to get in with a chance to win.
0: It's a competition called Showered with Cash. It's with thanks to our friends at Ceramico Tiles and Bathrooms in Rockingham. So if you need new tiles, that's the place to go. As we check out your boating shortly, this is Robbie Williams here at The Wave. Good morning.

0: 91.7 The Wave. Good morning, Gunners and Ali for breakfast. Bribing the music director has paid off handsomely this morning. There's New Order's Blue Monday, 1988 version. Of course, it came out in 1983 originally. And Robbie Williams before that, rock DJ.
1: What's the difference between the versions?
0: Oh, a little bit.
1: Like what?
0: Oh, just that bit.
1: What, the end?
0: No, there's subtle changes to it.
1: Okay, yeah. Interesting. Which one did better for them?
0: Actually, I think the 1988 version did.
1: Did it?
0: Yeah.
1: Interesting.
0: Chart-wise, at least, anyway.
1: There you have it. Yeah. Well, the winds today, northeasterly 10 to 15 knots, seas are below 1 metre, and your swell is southwesterly 1 to 1.5 metres.
0: There's your boating.
1: Take that.
0: Done and dusted.
1: Yep.
0: Just like that. Just like that. 6:30 news update. We'll get to that shortly. Headless chooks on the way. Well, it's a bit of a bird theme. Flock of seagulls are next here at The Wave.
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1: Wave traffic.
2: Earlier crash cleared from the Corunna Freeway northbound at Mortimer Road. It's looking busy from Thomas Road to Rowley Road. In Rockingham, busy Patterson Road and Dixon Road at Ennis Avenue. A bit on Mantle Road around Dixon Road intersection and Patterson Road, Mantle Road northbound Corunna Beach. Building on Parkin Street westbound at Safety Bay Road in Perrin. And delays on Mantle Road building at Pinjarra Road, Allnut Street and a little bit at Gordon Road. And also active around Leslie Street in Dudley Park and Pinjarra Road around Lakes Road in Greenfields. Spot anything, call 9581 917. 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
3: Hi there, it's Damien Carbon. A lucky escape for a driver in Scarborough this morning, ploughing into a parked car on Abbott Street and then ending up on their roof. It happened about 5 a.m. Nobody was seriously hurt. Detectives are there now having a good look into how it happened. There's growing concerns bird flu is taking flight in WA. More than 100 sick birds popping up between Geraldton and Esperance, including here in Perth. Authorities testing more than a dozen birds with real concerns the virus could affect Perth's black swans. And 4 months on from a horrifying incident in Albany that left her mother and brother dead, daughter Mary Eads is pleading for anyone with information about what happened to her family to come forward.
4: Please come forward if you know anything. Anything, just even the smallest thing.
3: Yeah, police in the Great Southern offering a $1 million reward following the deaths of Erica Coyne and Lloyd Mitchell, who were fatally attacked in their shared unit in February of this year.
5: Good morning, Australia. 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
3: Decisions at the Dockers this week over whether Sean Darcy should replace Mason Cox in the lineup against the Gold Coast on Sunday. The Ruckman's now played three good games in the waffle. And Geelong's patience must be running thin with Tyson Stengel. It's now emerged he was spotted at a nightclub last Wednesday night in Geelong. Xander Maguire on Sevens, the agenda setters, says that's not a good look for the Cats.
6: Clearly this is a setback for Tyson Stengel, who has missed the majority of this season already due to personal issues in his personal life.

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4: Wave weather.
5: Good morning, sunny today. Light winds with 20, the top expected for Mandurah, Pinjarra and Rockingham. 19 for Bunbury and 21 for Perth. We are dropping to a low of, I think it's 9 overnight. Then tomorrow looking sunny, top of 21 degrees. Before Friday, showers. Cloudy, very high chance of showers. Chance of a thunderstorm in the afternoon. Up to 40 mil of rain could fall with 7 the top.
6: 7 right now in Bunbury, 9 in Perth, 12 in Rockingham and 13 in Pinjarra and Mandurah.
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0: 91.7 The Wave, Gunners and Alley, Queen, David Bowie, Under Pressure, as we check out fuel prices. 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It looks amazing because it's based on the old Combi, and I saw one the other day, as I mentioned to you.
1: Yeah, so cool.
0: It looks cool. It's
1: amazing. I want one of them.
0: Yeah, they look great.
1: Can I have one, please? Thanks.
0: Rockingham Volkswagen are the people you got to speak to, Ali.
1: That's it.
0: 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It's under the dollar.
1: Hallelujah.
0: Hallelujah.
1: Hallelujah.
0: Hallelujah.
1: Hallelujah. All right, sorry about that.
0: $49.5, today's cheapest at BP and Erskine. It's Wednesday. Why is it cheaper today than it was yesterday?
1: I don't know. Maybe it's just going down.
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0: You know how most tech breakthroughs happen in, well, Japan usually?
1: Yeah.
0: Well, a home video recorder was given a public demonstration for the first time. Where and when?
1: Where and when? Video recorders came out, well, 80s they were king, so it's got to be 50s?
0: A bit later.
1: 60s.
0: Yes.
1: Shall we say somewhere in England?
0: Yes.
1: Because a lot of inventors came from the UK.
0: Well, London is correct. And the year?
1: You said the 60s? 1965.
0: 1963. Anyway, on this day, on the way, along with Janet Jackson and the Hoodoo Gurus are next.
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1: It's Wednesday, the 24th of June. Let's check out what happened.
2: Now, this guy was an absolute legendary guitarist. His name was Jeff Beck, who we lost, unfortunately, a couple of years ago. But he replaced Eric Clapton as guitarist for the Yardbirds and widely regarded as one of the greatest guitar players of all time, passing away at the age of 78. But he was born on this day.
1: If I was to play you this...
2: Oh, zombies.
1: Yeah, well, the lead vocalist, Colin Blundstone, he's 81 today.
2: I see your Blundstone and raise you a Fleetwood. Mick Fleetwood, the drummer of Fleetwood Mac, and of course, the name of the band, was born on this day in Cornwall. He's 79.
3: Dead or alive, you are coming with me.
1: Great movie, RoboCop, loved that. US actor Peter Weller, who plays RoboCop, he's 79 today.
2: What's your favourite Tears for Fears song?
1: Oh, I'm going to be a cliche, but this one.
2: You can't go wrong with
1: that. It's just got such an atmosphere about it. Draws me in every time.
2: You want atmosphere?
1: I do.
2: Check out my favourite. When people run in circles, it's a mad, mad world. Mad world.
1: Oh, yeah, of course.
2: Yeah. Anyway, Kurt Smith, one half of the band, is 65 today.
1: And he's been in the headlines lately. Argentinian soccer player Lionel Leo Messi, he's 39.
2: Yeah, kicked the most amount of goals in World Cup soccer.
1: Bit of a legend.
2: Absolutely. A home video recorder was given a public demonstration for the first time in London, of all places, in 1963.
1: Have you heard that VHS is coming back? People are wanting to get the old TVs and the videos so that kids have that experience of picking it for themselves, putting it in, and not having to subscribe to all of the streaming services like we did back in the day.
2: Well, where are they going to get them from? There's no more Blockbusters or Video Easy.
1: People have stashes of them in the home. They'd be worth quite a bit these days, and you can pick them up at all the op shops. Or DVDs. Now, in 2010, Julia Gillard became Australia's first female Prime Minister.
2: The United Kingdom voted for Brexit in 2016.
1: See you, Europe. And Ash Barty became the first Aussie woman to reach the top of the tennis ranking since Yvonne Goolagong-Cawley did in 1976, and she did that in 2019.
2: There you have it. Just a few of the things that happened on this day for Wednesday, the 24th of June.

0: 91.7 The Wave. Good morning, Gunners and Ali, Janet Jackson together again. It's nearly 7 o'clock now. Sometime this morning, your chance to go into the draw to win $10,000 cash.
1: Oh my gosh, wouldn't that be amazing? Thanks Ceramico Tiles and Bathrooms in Rockingham. Plus, if you want to head along and see Steel Magnolias coming to His Majesty, we've got tickets for that too.
0: News shortly, Bee Gees are next.
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1: Wave traffic.
2: A crash on the Kwinana Freeway northbound after South Street in Bateman, blocking the right lane with police and towies on site. It's looking busy on the Kwinana Freeway northbound, Thomas Road to Rolly Road, Berrigan Drive merge, and heavy Farrington Road to South Street. In Rockingham, congestion on Ennis Avenue around Dixon Road, and also looking busy Dixon Road at Manta Road, building Parkin Street westbound at Safety Bay Road in Perrin, and Patterson Road, Manta Road busy, Kwinana Beach heading north. On Manta Road, active around Pinjarra Road, also at Allnut Street and Gordon Road, and Pinjarra around Lakes Road busy in Greenfields. Spot anything, call 958 11 917. 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
3: 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The driver ploughing into a parked vehicle and then flipping all happened about 5 a.m. Emergency crews are still there sorting things out. Parents juggling nappies, bottles and barely any sleep are about to get extra support. Paid parental leave lifts to 26 weeks from next week. Canberra stumping up just over $1,000 a week. Social Services Minister Tanya Plibersek telling the ABC it's the right move for families.
4: Australian families are better off because of the changes we've made to paid parental leave. And most importantly, those beautiful little new babies are better off because they get more time with mum and dad.
3: Authorities here in Perth remain on bird watch this morning as the number of sick birds in WA grows. It sparked concerns about bird flu in Perth's black swans. And after 60 years on stage, Aussie Darryl Braithwaite is retiring from live performances.
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3: A finals rematch for Fremantle and Gold Coast at Optus this Sunday arvo. The Suns knocked the Dockers out of the finals here in Perth last year. Coach Justin Longmuir asked on 7 if the Freo players will use that as motivation.
6: No, not really. No, I wouldn't have thought so. There's been a lot of games happened between now and then. Both teams are different in a lot of different ways. So, yeah, we'll look at their last 4 weeks and judge them and prepare for them off their best footy.
3: And young gun Willem Dersma expected back for the Eagles against Carlton.
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2: Oh, it's me, isn't it?
9: It is you.
2: Sunny today, light winds are top of 21 for Perth, 20 for Mandurah, Pinjarra and Rockingham, and 19 for Bunbury. Sunny again tomorrow as well. And then... yeah, cloudy Friday, very high chance of showers, the chance of an afternoon thunderstorm on a top of 18, pretty much the same for Saturday.
9: Yeah, it's looking pretty crappy across the weekend. 12 yeah. Right now in Mandurah and Pinjarra. It's 13 in Rockingham, 9 in Perth and 8 in Bunbury.
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0: 91.7 The Wave. Good morning. It's Gunners and Alley for breakfast. And A Ray of Light from Madonna. Steve Winwood before that, Valerie, at around about 14 past 7.
1: Now, I love a good Vegemite on toast, I tell
0: you. How do you make yours?
1: I have it, it's very specific.
0: Okay.
1: So you've got to have white bread.
0: Right.
1: Or multigrain, whatever mm-hmm. your choice, whatever choice of bread you want, really. And then you toast it, but I like mine a little more than golden. So I'm a little on the darker side.
0: Okay.
1: Lots of butter. Sorry to my doctor listening. I know that that's naughty, but you can't not do it if you're having Vegemite. And then I do quite a, not thin, I don't do a scraping. I like it a little thicker because
0: Same
1: the butter
0: here.
1: Measures out
0: yep.
1: whatever. And that's how I'll eat it. And there's nothing that beats Vegemite on toast. It is just so good.
0: And you could,
1: hot bread.
0: And you could also put eggs on that as well.
1: I found eggs and avo.
0: Yeah.
1: Avocado and just Vegemite is a really good like salt versus like
0: yes.
1: something smooth and then a bit of lime juice, cracked pepper. Oh, I want some now.
0: Because I used to, as a kid, do Vegemite soldiers, you know, cut the bread or the
1: yep.
0: toast up into slivers
1: mm-hmm.
0: and then dip it in your yolk.
1: Yes.
0: But then I just thought, well, look, how about I just fry some eggs and put them over Vegemite toast.
1: Beautiful.
0: And it works a treat.
1: Absolute treat.
0: Anyway, Vegemite has released a new version of its iconic spread, which contains less sodium and has no artificial colours. So it's actually that colour normally.
1: Well, it's Vegemite Kids.
0: Yes, Vegemite Kids.
1: That's right. It's for kids because
0: yep.
1: they're aiming to, like, maybe the salt content's a bit high.
0: Bit much.
1: So it's designed specifically for younger taste buds. And like you said, the new version contains 50% less salt than regular Vegemite, has a smoother texture and a milder flavour. It took about 18 months to develop. The team said it was created in response to requests from parents looking for an easier introduction to the famous spread because obviously it can be a bit strong, but the kids get eased into it. While some Aussies are excited about the change, others are saying, that's un-Australian, mate. Get into the Vegemite.
0: Give something for the kids and then we can have the rigidige Vegemite.
1: Yep. Well, apparently it is hitting supermarket shelves or it may also already be there, but I'm going to give it a try.
0: Yeah.
1: It's always nice to try their new wares.
0: There's another thing to add to our taste test list.
1: Yeah, the iced Vovo Tim Tams
0: right.
1: and the kids' Vegemite.
0: We'll do that together.
1: Oh, the iced Vovo Tim
0: With
1: Tams.
0: Vegemite.
1: They sound interesting. No. No, Gunners.
0: Kelly Clarkson on the way here shortly. Today's hard word.
1: Sacrilegious.
0: Depeche Mode next.
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10: 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Hi, I'm Annie Quillen. Two men have been charged over a boat crash in Mandurah last month. More than a dozen birds found between Geraldton and South Australia's southern coast are undergoing H5N1 bird flu testing. The city of Rockingham won't be reverting back to weekly red bin collections after council voted against the motion last night. And Rockingham Flames coach Ryan Pedrick says they're not getting caught up in their 10-game winning streak. For the latest local news and sport, head to our website with Gunners and Ali for breakfast, 91.7 The Wave.

0: Baz and Ali.
1: Okay, you got one on the board. Well done. So let's see if you can get a second. Your word is dibbler. D-I-B-B-L-E-R. Dibbler.
2: Dibbler.
1: Mm-hmm.
2: Dibbler. Is it like a dobbler, but not?
1: Is it a person who samples food from everyone else's plate?
2: Right.
1: A rare endangered small marsupial native to southwestern Australia?
2: Yep.
1: Or someone who constantly dips into conversations they aren't welcome?
2: Yeah, that one.
1: You think it's C, someone who constantly dips into conversations they aren't part of?
2: Okay. That's a dibbler.
1: Oh, that's a dibbler?
2: That's a dibbler.
1: I'm sorry, you're incorrect.
2: Or is it, let me see. No, just wait. Let me see. Is it? No, that was my answer.
1: Yep. So it is not someone who dips into conversation. Sounds like it should be.
2: Yep.
1: And it's not a person who samples food from everyone's plate.
3: You're wrong.
1: It's a rare endangered small nocturnal carnivorous marsupial animal native to southwestern Australia. Bit larger than a mouse. It's got like little rings around its eyes. Very cute. Kind of looks like a mini tiny possum. Look at it.
2: Oh, yeah.
1: Little dibbler.
2: Dibbler.
1: Isn't that sweet?
2: Well, I never knew that.
1: No, and neither did I. And it's a southwestern WA animal as well.
2: We really should know that.
1: Yeah, we should. Anyway, we do now, and that's 1 point for me.
2: Can't believe I got that wrong again.
1: The dibbler.
2: The dibbler. This is Kelly Clarkson here at The Wave.

0: gone. It's Kelly Clarkson here at the Wave.
1: Kelly Clarkson.
0: Ceramico. Shout with Cash continues sometime after 7:30.
1: Yes, it does. Now, if you're thinking of bathroom renovations, you need to go and check out their showroom. It is incredible. 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
1: Wave traffic.
2: A crash on the Southwestern Highway at Willowdale Road in Wager Up. Take care through the area. And a crash on the Kwinana Freeway northbound after South Street, reduced to a single lane with fires, police and towies all on site. Busy on the Kwinana northbound, Thomas Road to Raleigh Road and heavy, Berrigan Drive to South Street. In Rockingham, congestion on Ennis Avenue around Dixon Road at Manta Road and Ennis Avenue, Ray Road looking busy. Parkin Street westbound at Safety Bay Road, also Point Perrin Road, Memorial Drive westbound in Perrin. And some congestion on Manta Road northbound, queuing approaching Allnut Street. Spot anything, call 958 11 917. 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
3: Hello, I'm Anique Whelan. Two men have been charged over a boat crash in Mandurah last month. The 23 and 29-year-old men were allegedly on board a 4.5-metre runabout that smashed into a wooden fishing platform under the Mandurah Estuary Bridge just before 7pm on May 28. One of the men was taken to Peel Health Campus with non-life-threatening injuries. Police allege both men, one from Golden Bay and the other from Carnup, were under the influence of alcohol at the time of the crash. More than a dozen birds found between Geraldton and South Australia's southern coast are undergoing H5N1 bird flu testing. The latest cases are dead migratory birds found in Perth and Geraldton. It follows the confirmation of Australia's first bird flu cases in two sub-Antarctic birds found near Esperance last week. Agriculture and Food Minister Jackie Jarvis says despite a spike in reports of sick or dead birds, there's no evidence to suggest the virus has spread.
4: This time of year, it is not unusual to have migratory birds wash up on beaches. At this stage, there is no evidence the virus has spread.
3: The city of Rockingham won't be reverting back to weekly red bin collections after council voted against the motion last night. The motion was put forward by disgruntled residents in a special electors meeting last month, but it was shut down 6-5. Speaking at last night's meeting, Mayor Lorna Buchan says reverting back to weekly red bin collections would cost ratepayers $5 million in the first year alone, along with several other issues.
5: It will demand a reschedule of bin pickups. And ultimately, it potentially could mean we've made a bad decision. Our responsibility in local government is not just to solve today's problems, but to steward a future that is financially and environmentally sustainable.
3: And rate increases are on the way for Mandurah and Rockingham ratepayers. Mandurah Council last night endorsing a 4.95% rise. Mayor Amber Kearns admitting it's not welcome news for everyone and many households are feeling the pressure, but Mandurah is growing and careful investment is necessary, while Rockingham Council has endorsed a 4.58% rate hike.
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3: To sport, and Rockingham Flames men's coach Ryan Petrick says they're not getting caught up in their 10-game winning streak. The Flames are on fire this NBL One West season with 5 games to go of the regular season. But Petrick says they've been in this position before and it hasn't always ended in a grand final berth.
7: We've won one title in 30-odd years, so we know how hard it is to win the thing. And last regular season we finished first and then got knocked out on a 3-point buzzer beater to end our season the game before the grand final. So we didn't even make it. So again, like, we couldn't care less about individual stats, individual accolades, win streaks, all that's kind of irrelevant.
3: And that's the latest news and sport.
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1: Wave weather.
3: Good morning, sunny today. Some light winds around, lovely, with 20 the top expected for Mandurah, Pinjarra and Rockingham, 21 for Perth and 19 for Bunbury. Tomorrow looking sunny, some light winds with 21 degrees. Then Friday, showers forecast, chance of a late thunderstorm, up to 40 mil is expected. Predicted to fall, top of 18 degrees, and then more showers across the weekend.
11: Things haven't changed all that much temperature-wise. Still 7 in Bunbury, it's still 9 in Perth, and still 12 in Rockingham, with 13 for Pinjarra and Mandurah.

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2: Now, Darryl Braithwaite has announced he's retiring from live performance.
3: Yeah, I heard this yesterday.
2: Yeah, he's 76 now, so he shared to socials ongoing physical challenges have made it really hard for him to sing comfortably. So it's understandable, isn't it? You get to the age and you think, I'm just not enjoying myself anymore. And he said that. It used to bring him a lot of joy, but now he's struggling and those health issues have started to take that enjoyment away. So you do take stock, don't you, at that age.
3: Have you got a favourite Darryl Braithwaite song?
2: I really like As the Days Go By, I must say.
3: Yeah.
2: That's one of my fave Darryls.
3: Yeah, I don't mind that either.
2: Yeah, obviously The Horses is quintessential Aussie anthem, isn't it, really?
3: Pretty much.
2: Come on.
3: Yep.
2: But it's the end of an incredible touring career, has spanned almost six decades, around 58 years in the music industry. And of course, he first found fame with Sherbet in the 70s before becoming one of Australia's best solo artists. So it's pretty cool. What's one of your favourite Darryl songs?
3: Look, I'm like you. I liked anything from that Rise album, which came out in 1990.
2: Yes.
3: As the Days Go By, One Summer's a good one.
2: Yeah.
3: And of course, the Sherbet Days.
2: Just can't top it, can you, really?
3: Not really.
2: So it's a bit of a shame, but we still have his music and he may do the odd performance here and there, but he's stepping away from touring.
3: Mm-hmm.
2: Now, did you catch The Devil Wears Prada 2 when it hit cinemas?
3: Haven't seen it yet.
2: Oh, the first one is amazing. Obviously, Stanley Tucci, Anne Hathaway and Meryl Streep as Miranda Priestley, one of the best roles she's ever done.
4: You have no style or a sense of fashion.
5: Well, I think that depends on what you're...
4: No, that wasn't a question.
3: Absolutely.
2: She's great. Yeah. Well, you can catch it now. It's coming to streaming on Disney Plus from July 29.
3: Can't wait.
2: Yeah. And Tom Cruise.
6: I assume I need no introduction. Do it.
2: Well, I guess not. But he's brought as many incredible cinematic moments to the big screen from Top Gun, Cocktail, Mission Impossible, A Few Good Men.
3: The Last Samurai.
2: Yeah, fabulous one. Rain Man.
3: Yes. Jerry Maguire, Risky Business.
2: Vanilla Sky, Tropic Thunder.
3: Oblivion.
2: Yes, so many. He's now playing a character called Digger Rockwell, the world's most powerful man who's racing to stop a disaster of his own making. Digger is in cinemas in October.
3: Yeah, they've given us a teaser trailer. It's not very long, but here it is.
7: When all else fails, you hit it with the truth. You know, the hard truth. Just bang, bang, bang. Woo! Woo!
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1: Wave traffic.
2: Crash cleared from Southwestern Highway at Willowdale Road in Wagerup. Also crash cleared from the Kwinana Freeway northbound after South Street. It's busy on the Kwinana Raleigh Road and heavy from Armidale Road to South Street northbound. In the Rockingham area, busy Ennis Avenue at Dixon Road, Dixon Road at Mantle Road, and Safety Bay Road, Mantle Road roundabout in Baldivis. Also active on Mantle Road at Broadstone Vista, Medora Bay, Old Coast Road queuing northbound around Casuarina Drive through Peelwood Parade in Halls Head. Spot anything, call 9581197. 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